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0: and the Paya Pocoma, my Israel Femua, Menumino Hano Ayaketua, Didisa or Yadian in a year, yes, Satuas or Solina Kumbi, Solinyame, Abraham Solinameno, Adipiana Yafesu, and prophesy concerning your life, say, Ebeya Assassita, Ebeya Assassita, Ebeya Assassita.
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I'm a never here, I'm a never here, I'm a never here, I'm a never here, I'm a never here, I'm a never here, I'm a never here, I'm a never here, I'm a never here, I'm a never here, I'm a never here, I'm a never here, I'm a never here, I'm a never here, I'm a never here, I'm a never here, I'm a never here, I'm a never here, I'm a never here, I'm a never here, I'm a never here, I'm a never here, I'm a never here, I'm a never here, I'm a never here, I'm a never here, I'm a never here, I'm a never here, I'm a never here, I'm a never here, I'm a never here, I'm a never here, I'm a never here, I'm a never here, I'm a never here, I'm a never here, I'm a never here, I'm a never here, I'm a never here, I'm a never here, I'm a never here, I'm a never here, I'm a never here

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ma. 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I'm more back down. But you're a dear church. That could be now. 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But what you are, Ura, but you are check. 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But some catch ourselves so soon, Yako Ponsua, Yako Pobit, Yamba, and Shobia, and Shobia.

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If you say what you're

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kasa tara kasa asrochie ebo ebe cha erado babo ni e yo pa pa ya be wo go for fraud we go in the pain no be you the pain dey su the pain dey dia rewo the pain dey dia bo bo erade e go be the pain

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0: I'm a poor and more man. 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The peace. 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You may want to see a war. You may have to control.
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Thank you, Pastor Chris and Reverend Anita Oyakhilome, for Rhapsody of Reality that is changing lives throughout the whole world. 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

for a radio sending you. It sounds like you're hearing your hideous way. 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Midian, I'm coming, San Fato. Miana Cabusay, me to China. Missy, me come if you are part. Baby, I'm in Tibet to impart Jania, but in Pona, who are dear mommy. Now, so I hear you, so I rest on your way saying, were you near Frimo? Missy, me kind of be a Frimo.

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0: 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And as we were praising God, I saw something like fire. So you know, we're going to dance and praise God and call for fire. Listen, I say fire, fire, fire, fire, fire, fire,
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0: fire, fire, fire, fire.

0: to hear your shout. 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

fire. 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How many of you can feel the heavens? 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Zipala bataka haya. Hey rababa baba basota kahaya. Hey mandara basuta kahaya. How many of you can feel the presence of the Lord? How many of you can feel the anointing of the Holy Ghost? How many of you can see that your burdens have been lifted? For the Lord dwells in the praise of his people. And when the light shines, the darkness cannot comprehend. When the light shines, the darkness cannot comprehend. When the light shines, the darkness cannot comprehend. When the light shines, poverty cannot comprehend. When the light shines, sickness cannot comprehend. When the light shines, pain cannot comprehend. When the light shines, oppression cannot comprehend. When the light is shining, sickness cannot comprehend. When the light is shining, poverty and shame, disgrace cannot comprehend. When the light is shining, when the light is shining, when the light is shining, when the light is shining, when the light is shining, when the light is shining, haya kari miata, yandari akosena haya, libara korona sada. For the time is coming and now is.

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Who is like unto you? 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Who can be called unto you? You alone are God. Who could tell you on your mind? Who could tell you on your mind? Who could tell you on your mind? Who could tell you on your mind? Who could tell? Who could tell? 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

0: 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Listen, I say fire, fire, fire, fire, fire, fire,
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1: fire,
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1: Say, Bia Noir, and Nyomongoa.